Good morning, I'm Stella with the World News. The United States has escalated its trade dispute with Canada, imposing a 50% surcharge on a range of Canadian products and banning imports of certain goods. The new surcharge on products, including mattresses, motorboats and golf carts, will take effect on September 15, while the import ban on alcoholic beverages and some dairy products will begin on September 29. Meanwhile, Canada has imposed new tariffs on U.S. products in response to Washington's duties announced on August 22. Trump has also ordered Canadian products to be removed from the U.S. government's GSA procurement program, which involves contracts worth more than $50 billion a year. Iran's Revolutionary Guards say they have struck a U.S. military base in Jordan with missiles in retaliation for U.S. attacks on Iranian oil tankers. Iranian state media said the strikes damaged maintenance facilities, deployment areas and fighter jet shelters at Al-Azraq Air Base, while Jordan's army said it intercepted 18 Iranian missiles. The latest escalation came after U.S. forces destroyed five Iranian oil tankers on Tuesday, with Tehran warning that tankers off U.S. allied Kuwait and Bahrain could also be targeted. Global oil prices have since risen to nearly $100 a barrel as the conflict threatens supplies through the Strait of Hormuz. Meanwhile, the strikes threaten civilian safety and regional security. The attacks targeted civilian and economic assets in Aba, Khamis Mushahid, Jazan and Najran, injuring 73 civilians, including women and children, according to the Saudi government. Bangladesh and Turkey have joined international condemnation of the Houthi attacks on Saudi Arabia. Bangladesh reaffirmed its solidarity with the kingdom, while Turkey called on the Houthis to immediately cease their aggressive actions and respect Saudi Arabia's sovereignty and territorial integrity. Pakistan, Qatar, Egypt, Jordan, Kuwait and Sudan have also denounced the attacks, including those targeting energy installations. In related developments, oil prices rose today as growing U.S.-Iran tensions raised concerns over supply security in West Asia and slowed shipping through the Strait of Hormuz. Brent crude futures rose 1.61% to $98.62 a barrel, while West Texas Intermediate, or WTI, climbed 2.77% to $94 a barrel. Markets also concerned that a prolonged conflict, including possible attacks on energy infrastructure and maritime transport, could cause further disruptions to oil supplies. In sports, Harry Kane, Erling Haaland and Lionel Messi are among the 30 nominees for the 2026 Men's Ballon d'Or, with Cape Verde goalkeeper Vozinha also shortlisted for the Yashin Trophy. Kane scored 73 goals in 65 games for Bayern Munich and England, while Haaland netted 58 goals in 64 appearances for Manchester City and Norway. Messi, a record 8-time Ballon d'Or winner, recorded 75 goal contributions in 49 matches for Inter Miami and Argentina, while Cristiano Ronaldo was not included in the shortlist. The Ballon d'Or ceremony will be held in London for the first time on October 26. Meanwhile, Haaland scored twice as Manchester City opened their Champions League campaign with a 2-0 win over Porto in Portugal. The Norway striker has now scored 167 goals for City, moving to third on the club's all-time scoring list. Meanwhile, the victory gave new manager Enzo Maresca a positive start after City spent around £460 million to strengthen their squad. Francis Tiafoe produced a thrilling comeback to beat fellow American Alex Michaelson in five sets and reach the US Open semi-finals for the third time. The 11th seed recovered from two sets and a breakdown to win 5-7, 3-6, 7-5, 6-3, 7-6 in a match lasting more than 4 hours. Tiafoe will next face either 8th seed Ben Shelton or defending champion Carlos Alcaraz. Meanwhile, Michaelson, who hit 21 aces, received words of encouragement from Tiafoe after the match in an emotional moment. And the World News Bulletin was prepared by Rivan Rajkumar. Malaysia Madani, Kesejahteraan Dinikmati.

0: Hai, selamat pagi Malaysia and everyone listening to Langkawi FM 104.8 Radio Malaysia, Langkawi FM, and streaming with us wherever you are. Okay, so guys, it is Wednesday, 9th of September 2026, and you are officially in the middle of the week. Oh gosh. All right guys, if Monday was I need coffee day, that's okay. We are not mentioning that, okay? Let's just say that Monday was the day we were trying to convince our brains to start working lah. And then Tuesday came along. And then Wednesday is here saying, come on, now we are halfway there, okay? So wherever you are today, at work, at home, on the road, or maybe you are enjoying the beautiful island, okay? I will keep you company till 3 p.m., of course. And I've got music, interesting stories, little reminders, and of course, plenty of reasons to smile. All right? And remember, guys, that you don't have to have a perfect day. Sometimes a good enough day is already a good day. Okay? And yes, before I forget, thank you very much, our duo pagi. Duo pagi this morning, Ain and AA, warming up the airwaves with good vibes and bring smiles to everyone listening. Yeah. Kak Ain, okay? Thank you very much, smile, all right?
1: Smile.
0: Kak Ain actually show smile at her eyes. But it's supposed to be at her mouth, but she show at her eyes. Oh, you ke? Alright guys, so it's my turn now to keep the momentum going, hopefully, alright? So yes, turn up the volume, get comfortable, and let's activate your Wednesday. Nadia Zainal here, this is Activate Langkawi FM.

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7: 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And guys, okay, here's something interesting to think about today, okay? We, you know, often believe that big changes require big actions, right? But sometimes, guys, the opposite is true, okay? Small habits repeated consistently can make a huge difference over time, okay? Example like drinking more water, taking a short walk, you know, getting enough sleep, spending less time scrolling, maybe reading a few pages of a book, or maybe simply taking 5 minutes, five quiet minutes for yourself, okay? None of these things sounds dramatic, but when you repeat them every day, okay, they become part of your lifestyle, okay? Think of it like saving coins in a jar, okay? One coin, guys, doesn't seem like much, okay? But, you know, when you keep adding to it, eventually, surprise, okay, you've got enough money to buy something that you actually wanted. That's what happened to me. I like to keep coins, actually, okay? All right? This same goes to our habits lah. So today, don't ask yourself, how can I completely, you know, change my life, okay? Just ask yourself, what is one small thing that you can do better today? And please don't say, I'll start tomorrow. Tomorrow has been receiving that promise for years and years and years, okay? Alright guys, before I forget, I need to say, okay, jom ke Geopark Fair 2026 di LICC Langkawi dari 7 hingga 10 September. Masuk percuma, okay? Anda boleh nikmati pameran warisan alam dan keunikan geopark dari seluruh dunia, okay? Dan pameran ditutup 9 September, iaitu hari ini. So jumpa anda di sana, okay? Daripada 7 hari tu, 8 ataupun 10 September. Alright guys, and I've got a request song, okay? But before I play that song, okay? here's a song for our friend here, Ileana. Okay, I'm going to play this song first, and after that, she requested for Zara Larsson, Midnight Sun. Okay, so yeah, she's from Kua, and I hope you had a great morning. And yeah, here we go. I hope that you will like this song too. Let's go.

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0: 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Alright guys, there's something special about living on an island. Life here, guys, can feel connected to nature in ways that that are easy to forget when we are busy, okay? The sea changes, the clouds move, the weather shifts, birds appear unexpectedly, monkeys decide that they own the neighborhood, of course they do, alright? And sometimes, you know, the most beautiful moments are completely unplanned, okay? Langkawians, you might be driving somewhere and suddenly notice that the mountains covered in clouds, okay? You might catch the sunset at exactly the right moment, or you might simply stop for a few seconds and realize, wow, I actually live here. That's the beauty of Langkawi, the jewel of Kedah, guys. So, Langkawians, wherever you are on this island, okay, take a moment to appreciate what to appreciate your surroundings, okay? But sometimes, you know, we travel thousands of kilometers to see what we already have right outside our window. Oh my gosh. See, as I'm looking at the window, I already feel calm. I already feel peace. Dramatic betul kan Atia kan? Alright, for you guys who is not here on this beautiful island, okay, to experience what I'm saying, to experience what Langkawians is actually experiencing, you guys need to be here lah. That's the only way to actually, you know, feel it, okay? Book that ferry ticket, flight ticket, okay? Get yourself here and enjoy Langkawi as it is. Alright, so yeah, what are you waiting for? apa tu? Visit Malaysia 2026 still open, okay? If let's say next year also can lah. But yeah, here is the right time lah because haze here today. Yeah, I think it's okay here because we have rain and everything. Looks like it's better these days than last two weeks. Okay, it was quite bad for us here, but yeah. It's already clear. Alhamdulillah. Alright guys, keep singing tune. Radio Malaysia Langkawi FM. Second hour as usual. We have Slay Jams. Okay? So, yeah. More songs of course.
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0: right, ladies and gentlemen, it is officially time to step into into our Slee Gems hour, okay? From noon, which is now, okay, until 1 o'clock. And of course, we are traveling through the golden years of music, okay? The decades of song that somehow refuse to grow old. And guys, let's be honest lah, okay? Some of these songs are older than some of the people listening right now, okay? But you know, good music doesn't really have an expiry date, okay? A great song can take you back to a particular year, a particular person, particular place, or even a particular hairstyle that you now regret. But actually, it's a comeback, right? I think everything is a comeback right now, okay? People are dressing up like we used to back then, in the golden years, okay? So guys, whether you are a fan of a of disco, rock, pop, soul, R&B, or you know, or those unforgettable power ballads, okay, inshallah I've got you covered, okay? All right guys, this is Slee Gems Hour, only on Langkawi FM 104.8, and yeah, turn it up and let's make some memories. Slay!
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Kenny Remy Martin, Suratan atau Kebetulan, second hour of Activate, and it is Slay Jams. Alright guys, let's talk about this one by YouTube. This is one of my favorites, okay? The song One, it was released in 1991 as part of their groundbreaking album, Acting Baby, okay? Oh my gosh, did I pronounce it correctly? I hope so. Alright, so the song came together during a difficult period of the band while they were recording in Berlin. Alright, and you two were struggling with creative differences and were even questioning whether they could continue as a band, okay? Then almost unexpectedly, guitarist The Edge came up with a chord progression that brought everyone together. And from that musical idea, guys, One, the song, right, began to take shape, okay? So it became one of U2's most famous songs, okay? You know, funny how sometimes the biggest arguments end with someone saying, okay, let's just write a song about it, like that. Sometimes it happens like that, okay? So the lyrics are deliberately open to interpretation, which is part of what makes One so powerful lah. It talks about connection, conflict, forgiveness, and the complicated reality of being together. Alright, many people hear it as a song about a romantic relationship falling apart, while others interpret it as being about the tensions within you two themselves, family relationship, or even broader human divisions, okay? So Bono has also explained that the song isn't simply a cheerful message about everyone being united, okay? It can be about being one, you know, doesn't necessarily mean agreeing or becoming the same person, okay? Sometimes, you know, it's about accepting differences and choosing to stay connected, okay? And perhaps, guys, that's the real beauty of the song lah. We don't have to see eye to eye to still stand side by side like that, okay? So here we go. This is one of my favorites, and the lyrics is so good. I just love you too. So here we go. One, you two.

you back to 1979, and that was Ramli Sarip, not Ramli Sirap, eh? Ramli Sarip, okay, with Teratai. Alright, guys, so let's talk about this next number that I'm going to play. It is by Duncan Sheik, Barely Breathing. It was released in 1996 as the lead single from his self-titled debut album, Duncan Sheik, okay? It became his breakthrough hit, reaching the top 20 on the Billboard Hot 100 and introducing audiences to his soft and atmospheric style of pop rock, okay? So the song has a deceptively gentle sound, but underneath that beautiful melody, guys, is a story about a relationship that has basically reached its emotional expiration date. So the title itself is such a strong image, you know, someone isn't really living in the relationship anymore, they're just barely breathing, and you know, it's bad when even the relationship needs an oxygen tank, okay? So the lyrics describe the confusion of being with someone who has become emotionally distant and disconnected, okay? And the narrator seems to realize that the relationship is no longer what it once was. Yet there is still a lingering attachment and uncertainty about whether it can be safe or not. Okay, lines about, you know, belly breathing capture that strange middle ground. Not completely together, but not quite able to let go either. Alright, it's less about a dramatic breakup lah, and more about that quiet, painful moment when you realize the person besides you may already be somewhere else emotionally, like that. Okay? And sometimes, you know, the hardest relationships aren't the ones that end with a huge argument, guys. They are the ones that slowly fade until you're sitting there thinking lah. Like that, okay? Alright. Here we go. Duncan Sheik, Barely Breathing.

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0: 1992, that was House of Pain with Jump Around. And guys, so what time is it now? It's 12:50 already. So in 10 more minutes, we're going to take a short break. And it's time for your latest news updates, okay? 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All right, okay. And then the Radio News Center will take over after this. And for listeners in Langkawi, Zohar time today is at 1:20, okay? Take this moment to pause, to breathe, to reflect, whatever that, you know, has been worrying you, okay? This morning, you don't have to solve everything at once, one thing at a time, okay? One step at a time. And if you're having a particularly stressful day, remember that you can control your reaction, but you can't control everything around you, okay? So stay with me, activate Langkawi FM, and I will be right back after the news. Definitely.
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Assalamualaikum. Good afternoon. Salam Alicia Madani. This is Aida Tahir with Prime at 1 p.m. Here are the headlines. Long Lelang heli crash, remains of victims being evacuated, government to aid families. And former TH chairman charged with abuse of position involving 193.5 million ringgit investment. Another news info. Rescue teams began evacuating victims of the helicopter crash in Long Lelang, Sarawak at 7.30 a.m. today. Health Minister Datuk Seri Dr. Zulkifli Ahmad said the operation was being carried out by the police and fire and rescue department. He said hospitals in Miri were fully prepared to receive the victims, while the Health Ministry continued to monitor the operation due to the remote and difficult terrain. Dr. Zulkifli said the ministry's priorities are the safety of flying doctor service personnel, the welfare of the victims' families, and maintaining healthcare services in remote areas. He added that the ministry's mental health and psychosocial support team has been mobilized to provide emotional support to the victims' families. Yesterday, a BO-105 helicopter carrying five people, including the pilot, crashed near the Long Lelang stall port in Ulu Baram, Sarawak. Meanwhile, the Health Minister said the Flying Doctor Service, or FDS, operation will continue despite yesterday's crash. He said there is no need to suspend the service as it plays an important role in providing healthcare access, particularly to rural communities. Now, following the incident, the Long Lelang short takeoff and landing airport, or stall port, has been temporarily closed for commercial operations as authorities conduct investigations. Air Borneo said the closure had resulted in two flights scheduled for today being postponed to Friday. The affected flights are MY3602 and MY3603 between Miri and Long Lelang. In a related matter, Prime Minister Datuk Seri Dr. Anwar Ibrahim has assured that the government will provide all necessary assistance and support to the families of the five victims killed in the helicopter crash. He said he was deeply saddened by the incident and urged the public to give the family space while awaiting verified information from the authorities. Datuk Seri Anwar also expressed his and his wife Datuk Seri Dr. Wan Azizah Wan Ismail's condolences and prayed that the families would be given strength and resilience. Now, the Sultan of Pahang, Al Sultan Abdullah Riayatuddin Al Mustafa Billah Shah, and Tengku Ampuan Pahang, Tengku Azizah Aminah Maimunah Iskandaria, also expressed condolences to the families of the victims. In a post on the Kesultanan Pahang Facebook page, their Royal Highnesses hoped the families would be given strength and patience in facing the tragedy and loss of their loved ones. They also prayed for the smooth handling of the victims' remains and the authorities' operations. In other news, former Lembaga Tabung Haji Chairman Datuk Seri Abdul Aziz Abdul Rahim was charged at the Kuala Lumpur Sessions Court today with using his position to secure a company chairmanship and influencing TH board members to approve a proposed 193.5 million ringgit investment. The 59-year-old, who is also a former Baling MP, pleaded not guilty. He is accused of obtaining the chairmanship of Putrajaya Perdana Berhad with an annual remuneration of 690,000 ringgit and influencing TH board members to approve the investment involving a 30% stake in the company. The charge under the MACC Act carries a maximum 20-year jail term and a fine of 5 times the value of the gratification, or 10,000 ringgit, whichever is higher upon conviction. Earlier, Datuk Seri Abdul Aziz and two former senior TH officials, the group CEO and chief financial officer, were remanded for 2 days to assist investigations into an alleged cheating case involving Tabung Haji Hibah payments. The three are being investigated under Section 420 of the Penal Code. And coming up, UK travellers face more disruption after air traffic control glitch.
And now on to the foreign news. UK travellers faced more disruption on Wednesday, with more than 150 flights cancelled as Britain's air traffic control service worked to recover from a technical glitch that sparked chaos. Flight Radar 24 said 177 flights had been cancelled, following about 1,300 cancellations to and from UK airports a day earlier. Nearly all the latest cancellations were at the Heathrow Airport in London. The National Air Traffic Services said it was still working to resolve the disruption, while its boss Martin Rolfe accepted full responsibility. Ryanair also called for Rolfe to be fired, accusing him of failing UK travellers. Heathrow said late Tuesday that departures had resumed but warned disruption would continue, advising passengers to check with their airlines before travelling. Meanwhile, Iran launched fresh attacks against U.S. targets in West Asia on Wednesday in retaliation for American strikes on Iranian oil tankers. Tehran's Revolutionary Guards said they attacked 20 U.S. vessels trying to pass through the Strait of Hormuz and struck a U.S. military base in Jordan with missiles. Jordan's army said it shot down 18 Iranian missiles targeting the kingdom. The latest escalation came after U.S. forces destroyed five Iranian oil tankers a day earlier, saying they acted after Iran targeted an American warship. Meanwhile, oil prices climbed to a near $100 a barrel in Asian trade as the fighting threatened to further disrupt supplies from the region. Elsewhere, Norway bids farewell on Wednesday to King Harald V, a popular and unifying figure. European royals and foreign dignitaries gathered in Oslo to pay their respects to the 89-year-old monarch who died on August 28th. A funeral procession will leave the royal palace at noon with a casket carried to Oslo Cathedral, where the service begins at 1 p.m. Norway's royal family, led by new King Haakon VIII, along with other attendees, will take part in the procession. After the service, fighter jets will fly over the cathedral before Harald is laid to rest at Akershus Castle. Harald, who became king in 1991, was Europe's oldest reigning monarch until his death and remained highly popular among Norwegians. And on to sports. Football, Jose Mourinho got off to a winning start on his return to the Champions League with Real Madrid on Tuesday as the Spanish giants beat Inter Milan 2-1, while Manchester City claimed a 2-0 victory over Porto. At the Bernabeu, Kylian Mbappe opened the scoring for the record 15-time European champions before Federico Valverde doubled the tally. Carlos Augusto pulled one back for Inter, but Real held on for the win. Mbappe now has 71 Champions League goals, level with club legend Raul. Elsewhere, an Erling Haaland double in the second half gave Man City a win over Portuguese champions Porto away. The Citizens' next European game will be at home to title holders PSG. Last season's Europa League winners Aston Villa beat Belgian champions Club Brugge 3-2 away, while Borussia Dortmund won 3-2 at home against Villarreal. Real Betis came from behind twice to beat Lille 3-2, and Greek champions AEK Athens edged LASK 1-0. Finally, hundreds of Asian Games athletes in Japan were briefly evacuated from their accommodation after a record rainfall hit host city Nagoya just days before competitions begins. About 4 inches of rain fell in an hour on Tuesday, prompting an evacuation order in parts of the city. Public transport was also temporarily halted. Rainwater reportedly leaked into some competition venues, with more wet weather forecast. And before I end the bulletin, here's a recap of the headlines. Long Lelang heli crash. Remains of victims being evacuated, government to aid families, and former TH chairman charged with abuse of position involving 193.5 million ringgit investment. That was the news edited by Oliver During. Malaysia Madani Kesejahteraan Dinikmati.

us the latest updates from our Radio News Center in Angkasapuri, and welcome back to Activate. Natia Zainal still here, and we are now into hour three, guys. And I have a feeling that some of you are already having your lunch, okay? I'm talking about you, you guys, okay? even before I mention it, you guys tengah makan, right? Alright guys, if after makan kan, you are feeling a little tired kan, take a quick reset, stretch, walk around, drink water, okay? And take a few deep breaths. And if you are working at the desk, remember to look away from your screen every now and then. Remember that your eyes need a holiday too, okay? And just a reminder for you guys, okay? That you don't have to be productive all the time, okay? We living in a world where being busy can sometimes feels like an achievement, okay? And if you are not working, studying, exercising, cleaning, planning, or maybe achieving something, you might feel like you're wasting time, okay? Rest is not wasted time, okay? Your body needs recovery. Your mind needs recovery too. Even your phone needs charging. And nobody looks at a phone and says, wow, what a lazy battery. So, guys, why do we judge ourselves when we need to recharge? Okay, give yourself permission to slow down. You can have goals. You can be ambitious. You can work hard. But you can also rest. Remember that rest isn't quitting. Rest is recharging, okay? And guys, here's our motivational quote for today, okay? You don't need to see the whole staircase. Just take the next step. Sometimes, you know, we become overwhelmed because we are thinking too far ahead. We worry about next month, next year, the future, whatever it is, okay? But perhaps, you know, today only requires one small step. Make that phone call, send that message, finish one task, take that walk, start a project, say sorry, say thank you, whatever it is, okay? Just take the next step. You don't need to know exactly where every step will lead. Sometimes, you know, clarity comes after you start moving. That's it. That's all you need to do, okay? And guys, jom ke Geopark Fair 2026 di LICC Langkawi dari 7 hingga 10 September. Masuk percuma dan anda boleh menikmati pameran warisan alam dan keunikan Geopark dari seluruh dunia. Geopark mempesona, you know. Dan pameran ditutup pada 9 September, iaitu pada hari ini. Jumpa anda di sana. 7, 8 atau 10 September. Okay, guys? And before I forget, once again, Zohor Prayer Time in Langkawi is at 1:20. Let's take that moment to pause, to reflect and remember those who need our prayers and support the most. Our brothers and sisters in Palestine, do not forget them ever, okay? And send prayers to yourself, your loved ones, of course, all right? May peace, strength and hope be with everyone facing difficult circumstances around the world. 104.8 Radio Malaysia Langkawi FM. And I will be right back after. Definitely. Okay?

Assalamu alaikum wa rahmatullahi wa barakatuh. Bismillah ar-Rahman ar-Rahim. It's time for daily reflections on Activate. We are talking about Islam. The Quran reiterates that all nature has been made subservient to humans who are seen as God's vice regent on earth. Nothing in all creation has been made without a purpose, and humanity itself has been created, has not been created in sport, but rather has been created with the purpose of serving and obeying God's will. Despite the lofty station, the Quran describes human nature as frail and faltering, whereas everything in the universe has a limited nature and every creature recognizes its limitations and insufficiency. Human beings are viewed as having been given freedom and therefore are prone to rebelliousness and pride, with a tendency to arrogate themselves at the attributes of self-sufficiency. Pride thus is viewed as the cardinal sin of human beings, because by not recognizing in themselves their essential creaturely limitations, they become guilty of ascribing to themselves partnership with God or shirk, and of violating the unity of God. True faith or iman thus consists of belief in the immaculate divine unity, and Islam in one's submission to the divine will. In order to communicate the truth of divine unity, God has sent messengers or prophets to human beings, whose weakness of nature makes them ever prone to forget or even willfully to reject divine unity under the promptings of Satan. According to the Quranic teachings, the being who became Satan had previously occupied a high station, but fell from the divine grace by his act of disobedience in refusing to honor Adam when he was ordered to do so. Since then, his work has been to beguile human beings into error and sin. Satan is therefore the contemporary of humanity, and Satan's own act of disobedience is construed by the Quran as the sin of pride. Satan's mechanizations will cease only on the last day. Judging from the accounts of the Quran, the record of humanity's acceptance of the Prophet's messages has been far from perfect. The whole universe is replete with signs of God. The human soul itself is viewed as a witness of the unity and grace of God. The messengers of God have throughout history been calling humanity back to God. Yet not all people have accepted the truth. Many of them have rejected it and become disbelievers. And when a person becomes so obdurate, his heart is sealed by God. Nevertheless, it is always possible for a sinner to repent and redeem himself by genuine conversion to the truth. There is no point of no return, and God is forever merciful and always willing and ready to pardon. Genuine repentance has the effect of removing all sins and restoring a person to the state of sinlessness which he started his life.

0: guys, and just like that, we are entering the final hour of Activate. All right, Wednesday is moving quickly. We are already halfway through the working week, guys. And if you are counting down to Friday, I see you. But before, you know, you rush towards the weekend, remember to appreciate today, right? Okay, September has just begun, okay? There's still so much ahead, new opportunities, new experiences, new conversations, new stories, new memories. And maybe something wonderful is waiting for you later today. So don't spend the whole day worrying about tomorrow. Be present today, take a breath, okay? And enjoy the little things lah. And keep moving forward, okay? And guys, okay? How many times, you know, have we said, I'll do it when I have more time? Okay? And then you said, I'll start when things come down. And then you said, I'll do it when everything is perfect. Well, guys, we might be waiting for quite a long time, isn't it? Because life rarely becomes completely perfect lah. There's no perfect lah, okay? There will be another responsibility, another problem, another appointment, another unexpected situation. So, guys, sometimes you simply have to start with what you have. You want to exercise? Start with 10 minutes. Want to learn something? Start with one page lah. If you want to reconnect with someone, send a message. You want to chase the dream? Go and chase them. I mean, yeah, do it one thing at a time lah, okay? Take the first step. Don't wait to for the perfect moment lah. Create a meaningful moment with what you have today, because one day, guys, you may look back and realize the moment that you were waiting for was actually today. Like that. Okay, dah. 104.8 Radio Malaysia Langkawi FM, last and final hour of Activate. And of course lah, more songs. Kejap. Ini tak apa-apa, later. 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

Tonight, the lights follow with a live your na na na na na na na na live your beautiful life. All right, guys, the wonders of science and nature for today. All right, I'm talking about spider silk. It is stronger than it looks. Okay, guys. Spider web might, you know, look delicate enough to disappear with a little breeze, but spider silk is actually one of nature's most remarkable materials. Okay, so spider silk is made from protein, and different types of silk can have different properties, guys. Okay, some are designed to be sticky, some are used for structural support, and others help spiders move or protect their eggs. Okay, I'm talking about sarang laba-laba tu lah. Okay, so what makes spider silk so fascinating is, guys, it is combination of strength and flexibility. Okay, and scientists have spent decades studying spider silk because they are interested in creating artificial materials inspired by it. Okay, and you know, the silk is produced as a liquid protein mixture inside the spider's body. Okay, when the spider pulls the materials, you know, through its silky, its silk producing organs, guys, it changes in condition and molecular structure help to transform it into a strong fiber. Okay, you get what I mean or not? Okay, and spiders don't just make one kind of silk. A single spider, guys, can produce several different types, each suited to a different purpose. Okay, and guys, it is almost like having a miniature factory inside your body, you know, producing specialized materials whenever you need them. Fascinating, isn't it? Incredible. So guys, the next time you see a spider web sparkling in morning sunlight, okay, take a closer look. You're not looking at an ordinary piece of thread. You are looking at one of nature's most sophisticated materials. Okay, and suddenly that tiny spider doesn't seem quite so tiny anymore, isn't it? So yeah, when you watch Spider-Man, you see, right, that chit chit. I'm doing it, but you cannot see me, so yeah, you understand what I mean. So yeah, there you go. Another knowledge for you guys this afternoon. Okay, so 104.8 Radio Malaysia Langkawi FM. Should I play Spider-Man song? Do I have Spider-Man? I have to look that up. Okay, all right, 104.8 Radio Malaysia Langkawi FM. 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

0: 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Alright guys, another wonders of science and nature for today. Alright, here's a beautiful fact about the night sky, guys. When you look at the stars, you are actually looking into the past. That's because light doesn't travel instantly, okay? It moves incredibly fast, about 300,000 kilometers per second, but stars are, you know, so far away that their light can take years, centuries, or even millions of years to reach us, guys. So, if a star is, you know, 100 light years away, the light reaching our eyes tonight began its journey 100 years ago, okay? So you're not seeing that star exactly as it is right now. You are seeing what it looked like when its light started traveling toward Earth. Fascinating, isn't it? Okay, so the same principle applies to our sun. Sunlight takes about 8 minutes and 20 seconds to reach Earth. That means when you look at the sun, using proper eye protection, of course, okay, you are seeing it as it was roughly 8 minutes earlier. So guys, when astronomers observe distant galaxies with powerful telescope, they are looking even further into cosmic history, you know? Some of the light we detect began traveling billions of years ago. So, yeah, telescope aren't simply looking farther across space. They are looking farther back in time. Which means the night sky isn't just a beautiful view. It's also a gigantic natural history book. And every star is telling us a story from the past. Oh, gosh. That's something interesting, isn't it? Don't you think so? I think so. So yeah, another knowledge for you guys for today before I say goodbye, okay? So yeah, 104.8 Radio Malaysia Langkawi FM. 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

0: Just Pink with Stupid Girls, 104.8 Radio Malaysia Langkawi FM. And guys, the good news is, you know, the haze here has improved so much compared to before lah. We can finally breathe a little easier. The skies are looking better and hopefully we can keep it that way lah. Okay? But guys, while I was out and about, I noticed something that honestly made me wonder. You know what? People are still doing open burning. Seriously? Why? Okay? We have just gone through bad haze. We know how uncomfortable it was. The smoky smell, poor, you know, visibility, irritated eyes and throats, and having to think twice before spending too much time outdoors. So guys, why are we putting ourselves through that again? Please, Langkawians, stop open burning, okay? Don't burn rubbish, don't burn leaves, branches or household waste just because it's the easiest way for you to get rid of them, okay? Open burning is prohibited under the Environmental Quality Act, and serious penalties can apply, guys. Current DOE information states that can face a fine of RM25,000 up to 1 million or maybe imprisonment up to 5 years or both, guys. And remember, guys, one small fire doesn't necessarily stay small. Smoke travels, okay? What you're burning in your compound can affect your neighbors, children, elderly people, outdoor workers, and people with breathing difficulties. Plus, guys, we are living on an island surrounded by nature. Okay? Langkawi is the jewel of Kedah. Let's treat it like one, okay? Guys, help me up. If you see open burning, don't simply ignore. You can report pollution and open burning cases to Jabatan Alam Sekitar, okay, at 1-800-882727. JAS Kedah has also reminded the public that reports can be made through its complaint channels, okay? So let's keep the message simple. The haze is getting better. Let's not be the reason it gets worse again. Tak payah nak bakar-bakar, okay? Kita nak bakar semangat. Nak Hari Malaysia ni, bukan nak bakar sampah. So guys, keep Langkawi clean, keep our air clean, and most importantly, let's all breathe easier together. Okay? Okay dah, bebel. And just like that, guys, our Wednesday Activate journey has come to an end. Thank you so much for spending half of your afternoon, half of your day with me here on air. Activate, okay? So whether you've been listening from your workplace, your home, your car, or somewhere around our beautiful island, or wherever you are, thank you very much for keeping me company. All right. Remember today's little reminders: take small steps, giving yourself time to rest, check on the people you love, and don't wait for the perfect moment to start living your life. And open burning just now. Okay. Coming up next, we have Fauzi. Okay. Stay tuned. And yeah. Natia Zainal signing off. Okay guys, and until tomorrow, hopefully kau tak ada arah melintang. Guys, stay kind, stay hydrated, keep smiling, and take a good care of yourself and each other. Okay, so yeah, as always, here's my slightly cringy, definitely cheeky, and proudly cheesy bye bye.
1: Alright, partner, keep on rolling, baby. You know what time it is.